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1: City Fire toll from Alarm Engine 2, respond, 1729 Burns Ave, apartment B, boy, or a female, 34 weeks pregnant, in extreme pain, repeating 4. City Fire toll from Alarm Engine 2, respond, 1729 Burns Ave, apartment B, boy, for a female, 34 weeks pregnant, in extreme pain, cross streets of Walker Ave.
0: 9-6, City.
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0: Kimberly 12, and I'll be en route to Burns Ave, 7-4-0.
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Long Prairie, 21737 Burns Ave, apartment B, for a 10-year-old female who was pushed off her bike. She is bleeding from her knee.

0: Medic 4 respond. Priority 1 is 1729 Burns Ave, apartment B, for a 19-year-old female, 34 weeks pregnant with abdominal pain.
1: Receive social responding, Priority 1.
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3: Six is Carter's.
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1: 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North Pole first responders respond 22964 US Route 11 for a male delirious crossings of Gardner Drive and County Route 31. 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
0: Sam Adam Lincoln Sam Henry 23469 Adam 198658.
1: 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What is that supposed to return to?
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1: 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What is the exact location?
0: It's going to be South Massey, right at the intersection of Ives Street on the right side.
1: Jefferson pulling domestic stalking complaint, North Maryland Loop. 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
1: 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The parties are separated at this time. She said she'll call back if he tries to get into her residence. He says he's outside somewhere and doesn't know where.
3: All three copies.
6: Medic 9, respond priority 1 to 22964 U.S. Route 11 for a 77 male. Altered mental status, has not been eating the past few days.
4: Jetfire, North Pole arrived.
1: 2019.
7: Hey,
1: city. My name.
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7: Clear 02, and I'll be out with a male in the parking lot in front of Pet Supplies Plus. I'll be all set.
6: 22964.
3: 31 Jefferson.
1: 04. Go ahead. Control on.
6: Just confirming the apartment letter.
3: Keep on the missing person call, but we'll be in the domestic.
1: Copy.
6: Apartment B.
1: Thank you. City
7: 2, 3D72,
1: data. Go ahead. Vinda's return to a Black Land Rover. RO is a John Ellsworth. Showing suspended for insurance lapse. Are you clear for data?
7: Go ahead.
1: Be advised, the RO has a 412 out of the county VOP.
7: Copy. The RO is not on scene. Is it showing insurance in effect currently for the VIN I gave you?
1: That's negative.
7: I got a client ID, and if you can check locals on that.
1: Go ahead.
7: New York, 509-998-401. Should come back to a learner's permit.
1: Copy, stand by.
3: Three, 5, Jefferson.
1: Two, 5.
3: Do we have a key holder for this? The door is unsecured. Someone turn the alarm off from external somewhere. We can have them respond to the locked door.
1: Stand by.
5: 1-1, Jefferson.
8: Jefferson 2, 3D72.
7: Go ahead.
1: 1-1.
9: We're going to be out momentarily. Did she see him, or does she just see that his name is on the Wi-Fi?
8: Client ID does return to a learner's permit only. Suspended. Also, locals are negative.
7: Copy. Thank you.
1: Her son saw him. He's outside with the neighbor. The son is.
10: Control 317. What's the apartment number?
6: Copy 3, 2023. Apartment B.

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2: 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You can show me out on the Stewart's Mill Street call.
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0: Last name, Robert, Ocean, Adam, Charles, Henry, first name, Justin, common spelling, middle initial, H, date of birth, 9/12/1988.
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0: The alarm company is not answering back. I attempted to contact a previous caller history with possible key holder. Time 3, she did not answer.
1: Received. If you do contact them, just advise that the front door is unlocked at this time. There's no signs of any force entry. It will be clear.
0: Copy. I did leave her a message to call us back. I will have her speak to you guys if she does call back.
1: Nay, affirmative. Thank you.

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And all the checks, I guess.

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0: caller is calling in about an abandoned house, stating there's a baby raccoon screeching in there. DOC stated they will not be responding. Correction, DEC.
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2: First name, Ocean David, Ocean Mary. First name, Mary Adam Robert King. Middle initial, David. 10-9-1985.
3: 7-2 Jefferson, vehicle stop, New York.
1: 7-2. Go ahead, what's next?
3: Elwood, New York. Mary Charles George, 2553. Going to be on Colorado at the intersection of Columbia Street.
2: Second will be a female. Last name, Hoy Ocean William Edward. First name, Lincoln Adam, Nora Adam, Sam Ida Adam. The initial, Robert,
1: 3-1-1997. What was that year?
2: 1997.
1: Jefferson, 6491. 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
3: 1-1.
2: Sure was clear from the domestic. We're back and wrapped the missing person.
3: Okay.
1: City Fire telephone alarm, engine 3, respond, 63 Public Square at the Empire Square for patient seizing. Repeating 4, City Fire telephone alarm, engine 3, respond, 63 Public Square, Empire Square for male seizing, cross streets of Washington Street and Mill Street.

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7: Going to be out with George, David, David, 5342. 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
3: Evansville's ambulance respond 33043, County Route 18, Kirkland residence. A 94-year-old female, sick person. Repeating 4. Evansville's ambulance respond 33043, County Route 18, 94-year-old female, sick. Past history of COPD. Cross streets of State Route 37 and County Route 46. Dispatch on for the last unit. Repeat your traffic.
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1: I'm 13. Town of Brownville, first responders respond 600 William Street at the Pool Memorial Apartments, Apartment D, Delta 2, first 59-year-old female fallen, repeating 4. Town of Brownville, first responders respond 600 William Street, Pool Memorial Apartments, Apartment D, Delta 2, 59-year-old female fallen, cross streets of East Grove Street and County Route 53.
0: I'll be clear 05. You can take 0128 out of this unit and put 0140.
2: Where's 95. And then they're going to be out at Citizens.
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2: 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What's your 20?
3: 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Also.
1: 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Repeating for City Fire telephone alarm, engine 1, respond, 330 South Metal Street for male, possible heart attack, cross streets of Westmoreland Street and Cross Street.
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1: 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Static 4, come on the air, priority 1. City 911 locals negative.
0: Yeah.
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0: Town Bronco, first responder, second activation response, 600 William Street, Pole Memorial Apartments, Apartment D, Delta 2, 59-year-old female, fallen, repeating 4. Town Bronco, first responders, response, 600 William Street, Pole Memorial Apartments, Apartment D, Delta 2, 59-year-old female, fallen, cross streets of East Grove Street and County Route 53.
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1: 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Also, do we have an incoming ambulance to that call?
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1: You have status not registered.
0: Can you repeat very low volume?
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0: Town of Watertown Ambulance, mutual aid to the village of Dexter, respond 600 William Street, Full Memorial Apartments, Apartment D, to Delta 2, 59-year-old female, fallen, repeating 4. Town of Watertown Ambulance, mutual aid to the village of Dexter, respond 600 William Street, Full Memorial Apartments, Apartment D, 2, Delta 2, 59-year-old female, fallen, right leg pain, cross streets of East Grove Street and County Route 53, utilize EMS TAC 1.
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1: Go ahead.
0: Can you respond to... ...1200 Bronson in the city? Caller says she was attacked by a female in Black River.
2: Briefing quarters.
1: Sorry, it's just now.
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4: City fire telephone alarm engine 2. Injuries from an assault, Bronson Street.
1: 3-1 with Jefferson.
0: Go ahead.
2: 737.
1: Just confirming the caller is on in Bronson Street, the city, correct?
2: I just added a male to the call. Can you run him in Florida and advise the status, please?
4: Affirmative, standby. 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Engine 2. Respond 1200 Bronson Street.
0: Affirmative. The other party is still at the residence it occurred at.
1: Yeah.
4: For an assault that occurred in Black River.
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0: 2142. Can you head over to 11 Avery Ave, speak with us, Stacy Lalonde? 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
1: Where is it?

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1: What?
0: Wilson Route ETA 15.
1: Yeah, thanks.

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0: Town of Watertown, fire and ambulance, second call. Traffic with injuries, Sandy Creek, Valley Road. Can you head out to the area of 16787 Sandy Creek Valley Road for an iPhone crash notification?
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0: 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Cross streets of Lawton Hill Road and Van Allen Road South. 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
2: Jefferson 4604, I'm in route.
0: 4604, responding 2147.
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1: City 9994, status check.
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0: Carry. South Jeff Rescue, respond 16787 Sandy Creek Valley Road, mutual aid to the town of Watertown, for a possible traffic with injury, iPhone crash notification, repeating for South Jeff Rescue, mutual aid to the town of Watertown, respond 16787 Sandy Creek Valley Road, for a possible traffic with injury, iPhone crash notification, cross streets of Lawton Hill Road and Van Allen Road South, utilize Fire Tech 7. Repeating, Fire Tech 7.
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0: 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Adam, caller stating her daughter is out of control. 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
0: 3D 1-1.
2: Dispatch engine 2, do you have an ambulance route to this location?
1: Is EMS responding to the scene, meaning a pair of ambulance?
0: Engine 2, can you repeat your traffic? We thought they were.
2: Do you have an ambulance route to this location?
1: You can advise them. They can respond, not code. I can hear them coming through the city.
0: That was going to be Guilfoyle. I'll recontact. That city patrols are going to a disturbance.
1: Yeah, I'm just making sure.
5: 3D25 Garrison.
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0: Control Unit 3, you can respond in. Are you going to the city or Black River? 3D.
5: I'm going to assist them when they head to Black River.
0: Got it.
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0: Last name, Vashnaw, David, Adam, Sam, Henry, Nora, Adam, William. First name, Ashley, Adam, Sam, Henry, Lincoln, Edward, Young. Middle name, Adam, date of birth, 8/8/89.
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0: 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First name, Jesse, John, Edward, Sam, Sam, Edward. Middle A, Adam, date of birth, 9/8/2008.
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2: City Fire telephone alarm, engine 1, Fall Clinton Street.
3: 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What do you got?
0: A male walking in a white line in dark clothing towards Dexter was scuffing his feet and stumbling. It'd be a bigger male.
3: 127 copies.
2: City Fire telephone alarm. Engine 1 respond. 214 Clinton Street. 57-year-old male fallen. Possible head injury. Repeating 4. City Fire, telephone alarm, engine 1, respond. 214 Clinton Street, 57-year-old male fell, head injury, cross streets of Rexford Place and Sherman Street.
0: 313 of you also will want to start that way. 127 is coming from Adams. Alex Bay.
1: Copy.
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5: 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One male being held for arraignment in the morning.
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3: 127 Jefferson.
0: One.
3: Pull the tires of that vehicle. You can show me clear as well, too. I'll be in now.
0: Copy.
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0: 121.
3: Do we have any history at all of that number?
4: 94 respond 32 to 214 Clinton Street for a 57 male. Fell earlier, hit his head, complaining of a headache and a large bump on the back of his head.
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5: 4602 to 4604 on fire tech 7.
0: Last call we have is a possible chimney fire. There's no name. The address was on Sandy Creek Valley Road.
5: Copy.
0: And I'll send it to you again.

0: 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We're checking both sides of the road.
1: Received. 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
0: Received.

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0: Can you just confirm the numbers? Last 4 of 6361.
1: Received. That sounds good to me.

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1: For what?
0: 7192 arrived, 2206.
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0: 2207.

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0: Yeah, fire 4602.
1: 4602.
0: The number in the call for the contact is the correct number. He lives just down the road. He's upside. Be advised, there's no accident. We spoke with the owner of the phone. He just dropped it on the roadway.
1: Okay. Jefferson copies.
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1: 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Appreciate
0: it. Jefferson 7493 out of Samaritan.
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0: 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Going to be 234 in the city limits.
1: Resume. Four is out of SMC, 0.6. Occupy, have you out at SMC, 2221.
0: Correction, 283.
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2: Jersey.
1: 127. 6 City out on William Street.
3: I'm out with 13. This is 121 have traffic.
2: Receive. Affirmative, 121, go ahead.
4: 6, you want a second car?
0: 127, did that man go over the guardrail towards the river, question mark?

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1: I'm out with 1-3. Does 1-2-1 have traffic?
0: Proceed. Affirmative, 1-2-1, go ahead.
3: 6-2-1, second car.
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0: I have a Colorado DLIC by name and date of birth. 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
0: Last name, Nora Adam Tom Adam Lincoln Edward. 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David Oceanora, middle initial, George,
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0: 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Henderson Ambulance, chest pain, County Route 72.
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4: 10841.
0: Copy 9, 2244. That's Henderson Ambulance. Where's it? Henderson Ambulance, respond 12435 County Route 72, Goodwin Residence, 73-year-old male, chest pain, repeating 4. Henderson Ambulance, respond 12435 County Route 72, Goodwin Residence, 73-year-old male, chest pain, cross streets of County Route 71 and Harborview Drive.

0: Aaron Jackson, last name, boy, Edward, Adam, Mary, Adam, Nora, first, John, Adam, young, Mary, Zebra, middle C, Charles, 82095.
1: Tabby.
0: 113, the address on his driver's license is 23982.
2: Copy. We also have Luann Spillman at the same address. I'm attempting to make contact.
0: Copy.

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0: 2591 has arrived.
1: 2247.
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1: 333.
3: You can change this address to 512 Alexandria, and I'll be checking the area for the other half.
1: Thank you.

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1: I'm talking to Luann. You guys can transport him up here.

0: D202000, is there an apartment number for this call?
1: Tenant?
0: D202, is there an apartment number at this residence for her?
1: She didn't give one. Hold on, I'll try to find one. Prior calls, apartment 3.
0: Copy, thanks.

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0: I'll be clear 3-9. 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

0: expedited order respond priority to 106 Warren Street in Brownsville for a 76-year-old male with a nosebleed. Has been going on for about 45 minutes. He is on blood thinners.
1: Jefferson State, D202. D202, I copy. If you're informing me, she just got off the phone with me.

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0: near the Bad Apple Saloon, 545 Arsenal Street. 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
0: 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Go ahead.
2: Last name is going to be Henry, Edward, Robert, Tom, Edward, Nora. First name, Gregory, George, Robert, Edward, George, Ocean, Robert, Young. Little initial, R. Robert. Date of birth, 11-30-63.
0: Stand by.
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0: A13 Franklin Street, apartment 3, caller is Suzanne Connors. Domestic with her partner, Annabelle King. And caller is currently outside the apartment, locked in her vehicle. Was physical. Annabelle is A1 and has been smoking 221. Caller is going to be across the street in a gray Ford Focus.
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2: 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Tell me air.
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2: 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Also be advised, it was a personal call. You don't have to update county.
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0: 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I have a complaint. 22563 Boyd Road, Lot 0. Lindsay Mashaw, receiving unwanted calls and text messages from her child's father.
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0: 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I believe it's Nikita LaValle, if you could check locals on her.

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0: Providing 59 for 1 to the Hampton. Mileage 36.8.
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2: 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I'm clear 01.
1: 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Nine 15 locals on Valley or negative.
3: 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I'm 100% confident she has a 412 out of the city. It was 520, 89.

0: City 915, that's going to be affirmative.
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0: 9398. 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Are you tied up? 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
1: No, affirmative. Hey, City, I'll be 19.
2: Received. City 9-3.
0: Go ahead.
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3: 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I can take Perry up to Ohio Street.
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0: 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It's actually the Holiday Inn. My ending mileage is 39.7.
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0: We have a female matching that description with the address of 21807 Heather Acres Drive, apartment 4B, Marshall.
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0: 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For a 19-year-old female, possible overdose on pills. North Pole first responders, stand by for 21807 Heather Acres Drive, apartment 4B as in boy. For a 19-year-old female, possible overdose on pills. Cross those state with me.
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0: 1-0 in Jefferson. Who do you match responding?
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Heather Acres Drive, apartment 4B is in boy, respond to the scene. 19-year-old female, overdose on pills, currently conscious and alert. 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
0: Yeah, 360 to this unit. I've started my housing ready.
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0: 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That's 26823. Better intake. 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
3: 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Seven Sioux City.
2: Virginia 59, one female from this address to 36005, State Route 180, North Archville.
1: 3D72.
3: Going to be providing a 59 back to this female's home address. Beginning is going to be same as ending.
1: Receive.
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Subject fallen. Carthage Ambulance, 436 North Washington Street. 44-year-old female fallen cross streets of Edward Street and Alexandria Street.

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2: 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At 110, it's going to be an alpha response. Be advised, be patient. 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

0: Morning, Tony. Jason Hicks down here.
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0: Near 36435, North Adam. Going to be at 11, right for the Mansell Elementary.
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0: 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She assaulted two staff members. They were both kicked and one was punched.
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0: Male, last name Sam, Tom, Edward, Frank, Adam, Nora, Ocean, William, Sam, King, Ida. 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

It is going to be a Charlie response. 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
0: Appreciate it.

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0: 6292, Gems responding to Shamo. EMS Pack 1.
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1: Copy.
4: Nine 4 today, checked on him now.
1: Nine, 4,
4: go ahead. Last name's going to be Adam Young Edward Robert Sam. First name Noah, common spelling. Middle initial E. Edward. Date of birth 1-8-0-1.
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0: 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Old Town Springs Road.
1: 1371 responding to 58. You can utilize EMS TAC 1. Medic 4 is on scene.

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1: 6392.
2: You can disregard first responders.
1: Stand by. Copy medic 4, Jefferson to 1371. Did you copy direct? Jefferson to 1371.
0: 1371.
1: Medic 4 is on scene saying you can disregard. I will show you available at 259.
0: 10-4.
1: Jefferson to 6292.
0: We're just seeing jumps gonna be all set where they needed some assistance. Nine eleven.
1: 10839. 6292, I could not copy that. Are you responding or are you inquiring if you need to respond?
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Parked at Jamie Allen's, 21957 Cole Road, Meadowbrook, room 21, 83-year-old female, fallen, neck, back, hip, and ankle injuries. 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Cross Streets, Constitution Drive, State Route 26.

0: City Fire, telephone alarm, engine 1 at 2435 Alexander Meadows, 25-year-old male, seizures. 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
1: Jefferson's Lisa 392 responding.
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Unit 3420, respond priority 1 to 2435 Alexandra Meadows for a 25-year-old male having a seizure. He does have epilepsy. 3-0. 3416.

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He is going to be outside on the front steps.

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1: Okay.
0: There is an audible alarm. 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It's key holder responding.
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0: 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Is there a key holder responding?
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0: Jefferson 70291 and route.
1: Philly 291 responding at 551. It's going to be a Charlie response. Patient has a history of Parkinson's, had fallen, and only moving one side of his body.
0: Copy. Does the caller have a last known route?
1: 7291, can you repeat?
0: Jefferson, does the caller have a last known well?

0: The symptoms started about 20 minutes ago when he had fallen.
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1: 3. 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
0: 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Back to service.
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Metro Priority 1-5-20 South Hamilton. I have a 38 male, feels like his heart's going to explode. 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

0: 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First name, David Young, Lincoln, Ocean, Nora. Middle initial, R's and Robert. Date of birth,
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0: 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First name, David Young, Lincoln, Ocean, Nora. Middle initial, R's and Robert. 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
3: Looking for someone to do the welfare check. I can do that before I go to the staff if you want.
1: 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Is he unavailable?
3: I don't have that answer, but I can do the welfare check.
1: Okay, thank you.
2: 910 City.
1: 910.
2: 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Sorry, mileage is 193.
1: Crazy.
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1: Medic 4, SMC.
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0: No, you're coming, City. 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
1: Okay.
2: Nine nine city.
1: Go ahead.
2: Could you possibly check to see if you have an address on Palmer Street for Susan Smith? We have nothing in Impact.
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1: Town of Rambo, first responders. Something passed out, William Street.
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0: Thank you.

0: Santa Bronco first responders respond to 600 William Street. Her female was passed out in a black GMC pickup, is breathing. Repeating, Santa Bronco first responders respond to 600 William Street. Her female passed out in a black GMC pickup, is breathing.
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2: Back to 31600 William Street. Those are Dexter Pool Memorial Apartments in the parking lot. A female unconscious in a black GMC pickup.
3: Copy, we're responding.
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1: City fire, top alarm engine, 2. 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
0: Can you contact the caller? 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
2: Please, if you want a landline, I can pass you through.
0: Copy. 319 to 316.
3: Control medic 4.
0: 4. 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
3: Clear up the Meriton mobile on Washington.
0: You run the plate on that truck. It's a black GMC with rear end damage to the driver's side rear corner. She lives in that apartment, like right in front where the truck is.
4: Back 4, priority 2, stand by in the area of Midtown Towers. 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Medic 7, you can continue the right check.
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0: Copy.
1: 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The other party is not on scene with the patient.
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2: Yeah. Town of Brownville, first responder, second activation, unconscious subject, William Street.
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2: Town of Brownville, first responder, second activation, respond to 600 William Street. A female passed out in a black GMC is breathing. Repeating, at Town of Brownville, first responder, second activation, it's on 600 William Street. A female is passed out in a black GMC is breathing. Copy.
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0: 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I could be in Roots Mechanic.
2: Okay. EMS is standing by.
0: 10-4.
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0: 912, this email just called back threatening to harm herself.
1: 10-4. Mike, you want another unit?
2: I'm assuming I'll be all set. I'll let you know.
3: Yeah.

0: Python.
1: There's Metal Engine 2.
0: Clear that that crossing 3-6, and I'll be en route over to mechanic. 1-2, just keep me advised.
2: Engine 2.
1: Copy.
0: 9-4-6. 9-4-6,
1: I'll be out. Just providing an update. Patrol just called on scene. Oh. Also, the female called back, and she's now suicidal.
2: Engine 2, do you copy dispatch?
1: Just advising on a patrol status, they just called on scene. Also, the female called back and is now suicidal.
2: Copy, kill your respondent.
1: Patrol just arrived. They have not advised of that. I was just providing an update for your information.
3: Control medic 2 at headquarters.
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0: That'll be Lincoln, Lincoln King, 9327, would be 283 and 342.
1: Right.

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0: Clinton Street is closed between Holcomb and Sherman. No traffic.
1: 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Thank you.

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2: Five, see, they got checks sent to you when you're ready.
3: 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Jefferson to D202, status check.
2: First white female, hospital last name is Boy Adam Young, Edward Sam versus Cheryl A. Adams, 11757.
3: It's all right,
4: boy. Control it.
3: Go ahead.
2: White male, last name is Reynolds versus Randy H. Henry, he's a junior, 112978.
3: Jefferson to D202, status check. Same.
2: Can I get time to call too, please?
3: 751.
1: 316, sir.
3: 316, say bye.
1: Give me a tag, DA's office, I'll advise him, clear.
3: State 3D16, can you repeat last?
1: I'm going to be tied at the DA's office. I'll advise when I'm clear.
3: Where are you, Steve?
5: 943, I'll be able to call her.
3: State D202, answered by landline. Copy.

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2: 61, yes, sir.
3: Go ahead.
0: 3D61.
2: Stay 3D61, Jefferson. 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All eyes, I'm clear.
0: Receive. 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The male is showing a want auto city PD for warrant for arrest.
3: What was that out of?
0: Watertown Police Department.
3: Roger that.
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Repeating, Philadelphia Fire, Rizvan, Indian River Middle School, fire alarm activation, showing smoke room 223.

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1: 115, yes, sir. 115. 9-9, that was Garbo. 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
0: Yeah, I keep forgetting to turn my portable off. 3-9 into the DSS on the Palmer Street.
1: 3-6. 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

0: 있으세요?
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0: 3190, sir. I'll start right at Weapons Point. Clayton, so we hear it further.
1: Morning, Jefferson. Same traffic. I'm in Evans Mills on County Road 18.
2: Roger.

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0: both have the same last name, Young, versus a white male, versus Paul, middle to M. Michael, 3-12-72. The female is Christina, J. John, 6-25-81.
1: Hey, bye.
0: Time to call, and the advocate has been declined.
1: Advocate's declined?
0: Correct.
1: Your time to call is 8:47.
0: Thank you.
2: 319, Josh. Thank you, Sean McClure.
1: Crazy.
2: There's one out.
1: Crazy.

0: 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I'm all set. Speaking with it now.
1: Jefferson copies. Sheriff Unit 118, State 3D63, do you copy?
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0: 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It's going to be Lincoln Edward Tom 1330, State Route 3 and County Route 36.
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0: We'll be clear of that arrest in Philly.
1: Received. City in.
2: 9-5, I'm cleared 12 DI. I'm going to be 19 for patrol item.
1: Raised.

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0: Jefferson, to all patrols, be on the lookout. Mile marker 138 southbound, town of Ellisburg, for a black Nissan Pathfinder all over the roadway.
1: 3219, Jefferson. If you could just advise us to go county, we won't be able to catch up to that.
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Carthage ambulance respond 905 MJ Way, apartment 8, Adam, 82-year-old female, disoriented. Repeating, Carthage ambulance respond 905 MJ Way, apartment 8, Adam, 82-year-old female, disoriented. Process South Washington West.

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2: 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For a male on the front steps having a seizure, repeating City Fire Cell Farm, engine 1, respond 119 Sand Street, Massey's Furniture, for a male on the front steps having a seizure.
1: Client ID is going to be 89027613308. Name is going to be Van Leer, Victor Adam Nora, Lincoln Edward, Edward Robert, two words. First name Kevin, middle spelled out Wayne, date of birth
5: 6663.
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5: Huntington Heights, Farmer H. Henry 1. Female. Called, gave the address, stated she needed immediate assistance, been trapped in her apartment, out of her phone, then disconnected the line. Huntington Heights, H. Henry 1.
0: 6-1.

0: 9695. Previous calls from that number showing Ashley Raymond. And they did attempt to recontact Ring, and they went to voicemail.
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0: 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The caller cannot answer any other information for me.
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0: 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I'll be en route to 2B Rock Street for a follow-up. Village Valentine.
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0: 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Some people have near.
1: Go ahead.
0: John Lincoln Robert 2388 81 southbound at 147.
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0: Tabby responding at 1114. 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

0: 3864 Jefferson. I'm going to be 803 Crown Arrow 36. I might be a little bit closer to that line than whatnot.
1: Received. 3D19, you copy?
2: Nido.
1: 3D64 is going to respond closer to the alarm. Eagle 40.
2: Copy, be clear.
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0: 3D72, Justin.
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0: Lincoln Tom George, 3758 81 southbound at 146.
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0: First one, last name, William, Edward, Boy, Sam, Tom, Edward, Robert. First name, King, Edward, Lincoln, Sam, Edward, Young. Middle initial, K as in King. Date of birth,
1: 4/22/1992.
0: Clyde with an X. Last name, Henry, Adam, Zebra, Edward, Lincoln, Tom, Ocean, Nora. 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Middle initial, J as in John. Date of birth, 01/10/94.
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0: 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There is an OP protecting Kelsey, however, it has not been served yet.
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That's 3-9-6-9-6 Red Lake Road. 46-year-old male fell, hit his head. Repeating, Indian River Ambulance respond at 3-9-6-9-6 Red Lake Road, Dotson residence. 46-year-old male fell down, hit his head. 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

0: 742 Morrison Street, caller's Craig Schaefer. 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
2: Fine, City Precinct. Can I see that?
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2: Jefferson, 6893.
1: 6893.
2: 6893 responding paramedic.

0: Copy, responding paramedic. The Bravo response caller states he has had some alcohol. He is cooperative. They are attempting to put the dog away, stating it can be aggressive.
1: Copy, Bravo response, put the dog away.

0: 6893.
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0: Just advising about patient is now stating his chest hurts.
2: Jefferson to all patrols, be on the lookout. I-81 in the area of U-turn 18 north, Oswego County, black motorcycle, black shirt, over 100 miles per hour. No other info at this time. Repeating, Jefferson County to all patrols, be on the lookout. U-turn 18 northbound town of Ellisburg for a black motorcycle, black shirt, over 100 miles per hour at this time, called in by Oswego County. No patrols in the area for them.
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0: Jefferson State 3D72, a second caller states that motorcycle just passed Adams Center exit northbound.
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1: Jefferson, 6893.
2: City off trails, resume normal radio traffic. Repeating off trails, resume normal radio traffic.
3: Go ahead, Jefferson.
1: Just advising another update. He apparently fell again. He is currently at the bottom of the stairs. He claims the dog's not listening to him. They are attempting to get a hold of his wife to come home to put the dog away.
3: Copy. There's a new thing you can reach out next close available for lifting assistance. I'm not sure who is going to be able to help get him up. He's a very large man.
1: Copy.

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1: Go ahead, Jefferson.
0: For the lifting assistance, did you want the fire department or next closest ambulance?
1: Fire department is fine.
0: Copy. 3-7 fire.

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0: subject does have a possibly aggressive dog that is not secured at this time. Repeating, Theresa Fire, lift assist, 39696 Red Lake Road, Cray, male that fell. 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
2: Right here.

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2: 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Gabby.
0: 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Dog complaint. 2352.
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0: 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Run that, put that in the call, please.
2: 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Highway 157.

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0: Clear 12 DI.
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1: 372.
2: Negative results of that bike. I believe he got off at the Watertown Center exit. If you could put me on post 466 as well as 465.
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0: 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Please be prepared to tone out Nichols available if we get a call for our area.
1: 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Evansville's ambulance, Home Park first responders, difficulty breathing, Miller River.

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1: 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Respond 25546 Miller Road. Grant residence, 52-year-old female, low oxygen. Repeating, Evans Mills Ambulance, Glen Park First Responders. 25546 Miller Road. The Grant residence, a 52-year-old female, low oxygen. Crosses State Route 12 in County Route 53.
2: County.

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0: 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Charlie responds. I'll start next closest.
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0: Five, I'm 10-8, and you can show me around to that exit on Arsenal.
1: Cabby, they just called back and said that one vehicle is blocking traffic, but they're going to try and move it.
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0: Lincoln Robert William 1186 and King Henry Charles 6670.
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1: 3D64.
0: Laura was set off. She wasn't aware the family member was coming to check up on her. You can show up with us, clear.
1: Received.
2: 118, Jefferson.
1: 118.
2: I'm going to leave that call up. I want to put a couple of canned notes in there for any future responses. I'm sure this is going to happen more often.
3: Jefferson, 7192 has arrived.
1: Received. 1219.

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0: City Fire Alarm Engine 1, a possible encounter subject, Pullman Ave.
1: Nine eight, respond Colello Air Technologies 133 Coleman Ave. A male face down in the front lawn of the business appears to be breathing. His arms are moving.
0: City Fire Alarm Engine 1, respond 123 Coleman Ave, Colello Air Technologies. Male possibly unconscious in the front lawn. Repeating, City Fire Alarm Engine 1, respond 123 Coleman Ave, Colello Air Technologies. Male subject possibly unconscious in the front lawn across Arsenal Street.
2: Hey, copies.
1: 4:30, you'll be off that.
3: Received.
2: 973. What were the numerics? My computer's down.
4: I'm done here.
1: 123 Coleman Ave. 123.
2: Copy, thanks.
5: 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Male subject down in the yard, unknown problem. He is breathing.
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0: On the line with a Greg Newman, 319 Mill Street, Apartment 202. Caller and his girlfriend, Alexandra Hill, are there. Male named Jake will not leave Alexandra alone. Presently at the door, refusing to leave.
1: You check that address, I don't think it's correct.
0: It's 309 Black River Apartments, he said.
1: Chop. For the area, you know.

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0: 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It's going to be County Route 2, Allen Rel, Town of Alexandria, no registration.
1: 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Hey, go ahead.

0: Last name, Henry, Adam, Robert, Tom, Edward, Nora. First name, Brian. Boy, Robert, Ida, Adam, Nora. Middle initials, C as in Charles, date of birth, 5/13/68.
1: Great, thanks, bye. Nine, the caller will not be able to let you in.
2: Yeah, I mean, there's someone here who's letting me in.
1: Great, thanks. 9-8, your checks are negative.
0: Copy, thanks.
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0: 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Control, Medic 6, out of SMC.
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2: Going to be on New York, King Robert King, 5395, 81 northbound. Going to be at the Coastal.
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0: You gonna sign me the complaint in the lobby? Is there any details on that?
1: Stand by.

0: The caller is reporting that the child was abused and abducted from Schenectady. Spoke with Schenectady police, who advised them to correct any file to report with them and with CPS. And he said CPS needs a police report here to attempt to locate.
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0: 7.
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0: 119, 15690, Pheasant Run Road, Town of Watertown. Showing door to the office. Jefferson pulling any Bellevue unit to back sheriff, unit 119.
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6: 982, the others are joining.
2: 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Try to get keyholder information. I'll try to call him because I doubt it a little bit.
0: 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Receipt.
7: Three seven two yards from Duval South, New Jersey.
0: Go ahead.
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8: 6-1, yes, from vehicle stop here.
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2: Some veterans walkway, somebody walked into Guilfoyle advising there was somebody unconscious. It's going to be on the Guilfoyle side.
3: 9-4.
1: City Fire 12 Alarm Engine 3, send them to the veterans walkway in the Guilfoyle side. Subject reported to Guilfoyle, is possibly an unconscious subject. Repeating, City Fire 12 Alarm Engine 3, respond veterans walkway on the Guilfoyle side. Walk in. Subject, advise Guilfoyle, is possibly an unconscious subject.
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0: I have one in custody to get arraigned from my last to Watertown City Court. Starting mileage is going to be 133141.
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0: 6-1, Chelsea, Edwards coming back, suspended, Class D David, showing a 412 out of Central Square Police Department. Permits only for Daryl Beauchesne, showing on parole, multiple orders of protection, Ryan George showing expired Class D David.
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0: 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You can assign 106 and 117 to me. 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
0: 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String mileage is 195.
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1: Three 342-305 James Street. It's gonna be a Sys Law. 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
3: Going to be over in Ontario, David, young boy, 991, 81 northbound, customs.
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0: State Street. I'm ill. Somebody fell and hit his head. He's bleeding. He's dying.
1: Is that citizen advocate?

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1: Hey, Dave, I was just confirming if it was better than other kids, but you can show us what's done in.
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0: 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I'm at Sterling Street.
1: 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I'm not sure if it's the same incident that Seven talked to the landlord about earlier or not.
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1: 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That's 133-143.
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2: 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Copy, 1103. Confirming no bail. 1-0, confirming no bail.
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5: 946.
2: City of.
1: Roll nightclub.
5: City. I'll be 19 with one female. Mileage is 734. Being out to intake. She's been remanded with 250 cash bail.
1: Nightclub mobile. Tab from C.
2: Tracy.
0: Control 2.
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2: Central, medic 6.
1: 6.
0: 342, we have Miss Spencer on the line inquiring that you never spoke to her and would like to speak with you.
2: We're from SMC ER en route to Cancer Treatment Center.
3: Received. I'll be there momentarily.
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1: Crazy.
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0: spoke with the complainant, advised the complainant that her complaints are not police matters, and to take them up with the staff at Thrive. I'm clear, 3603.
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0: 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Be 120.
1: Thank you.
2: 6-1, guys.
1: 6-1.
2: I'll be cleared from call 139. I can check out 164.
1: Received.
3: 424 to Jefferson.
1: 424.
3: Four two four and 417 are at. 424 and 417 are at 138 Winthrop Street, Bartown, for a follow-up.

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0: 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Paige has lost.
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1: There's a South Jeff Rescue, Belleville First Responders, injury, County Route 79.
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1: South Jeff Rescue, Belleville First Responders, respond 8972 County Route 79, Abbott Residence for a 60-year-old male with a possible broken arm. 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
5: 572, 1428. 361. One from mile marker 178 to U-turn 50 southbound on 81, negative results. Clear, sir.
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2: City Cap.
1: Sounds good. You can call. 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
0: 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I put in the call notes.
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1: Capture.
0: Yeah, we got a compound fracture, bleeding heavily, and tourniquet has been applied.
2: Received, bleeding control.

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0: Four two four and 417 are at 119 Girard Ave, Watertown, for a follow up.

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1: Kevin?
2: 9103.

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1: Go ahead.
0: Through to the area of Case Middle School to look for the shelf.
1: Kevin?
2: That one's real city.
1: Go ahead.
2: I'm clear for intake, and you can clear my last. 0-5.
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1: Copy.

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1: Copy. Jefferson to 3D16.
2: Go ahead.

0: MacArthur has an order against him protecting Nicole and Josiah. It's going to be a refrain and stay away from out of Schenectady County's Sheriff's Office and Schenectady City Police. Also shows gang member affiliation and on parole, non-driver ID only. Nicole's valid, showing the same protection of order as well as Josiah. I'll add it to your state returns.
1: Copy, thank you.
2: Hey, so you got checked on too.
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2: Last name,

0: Minor, Mary, Ida, Nora, Edwards, Robert, first name, Sam, Adam, Mary, Union, Edward, Lincoln, middle initial, Allison, Lincoln, date of birth 07-24-2008.
1: 07-24-2008?
0: July 24th, 2008.
1: Go ahead.
0: Next one, last name is the same. First name, Paige, comma, spelling, middle initial, Allison, Lincoln, date of birth 9-7-2004.
1: Copy.
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0: 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Excuse me, Champion Town Court. 252-258.

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2: 7493.
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2: 1452.
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2: 7493.
4: Do we have a determinant for that call?
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1: 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I dealt with her this morning, but she went to bed at the time.
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0: 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Repeating, Glen Park First Responders, second activation, 25949 State Route 12, apartment 2C Charles, town of Camellia, 82 female, general illness. Crosses are Mustard and Dump Road.
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4: 3D 720, vehicle south yard.
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3: 95 city.
4: Romeo, New York, John, George, Henry, 74258, northbound Customs.
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0: Jefferson All Patrol, stay on the lookout for a reckless driver in the area of exit 172, Town of Orleans. A red sedan going slow in the passing lane and swerving everywhere. Repeating, Jefferson All Patrols, be on the lookout for a reckless driver in the area of exit 172, Town of Orleans, northbound. A red sedan going slow in the passing lane and swerving everywhere. Partial plate, King Adam Lincoln.
1: 6-1, Jefferson, it's not it to me, I'll check it out.
0: Pretty happy.
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0: 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Jefferson 23336. We have Goodyear on the line for you.
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0: Three D 36, can you respond to 222 State Street, Long Falls Apartments in Carthage for a trespassing complaint? Caller stating that Travis Hubbard is there and he was trespassed from the property.
2: Copy. Is the caller the town of Wilna Housing?
0: Affirmative.
2: Copy. I'll be in.

0: 640 Jefferson. I'm clear of my stuff. 3-6. Do you want me to back you up on that?
1: What's your 20?
0: About 7 minutes out on state route 3.
1: Yeah, if you could fly this way, please.
0: Copy. Jefferson, copy.

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2: 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I'll be out with New York, Marriott and Zebra, 2982. 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
0: Kathan said ambulance, Jamal first responder, stand by in the area of 21231 South Shore Road. 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A male, possibly code black. Cross of Becker Lane and West Shores Lane. Jefferson on for the Town of Watertown Ambulance Unit.
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0: Clear 12, I'll take care of the lobby.
1: Jefferson officials being on the lookout for a reckless driver in the area of 685 South James Street, Carthage Fire Department. A vehicle passed the caller on a double line going into the village. Now took a left on Sabre 3.
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6: Attempt to call the complaint back for negative results. 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
1: 36 Jefferson, you can close out that traffic violation with negative results. I can start towards the budget.
0: Received.
1: 64 Jefferson, now I'm just coming into the city. I can start over there.
0: Copy.
1: Three one three Jefferson.
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0: Copy.

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0: 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Did 6-4 say he was going to be all set?
1: South Jeff Rescue, Lorraine First Responders. Stand by in the area, Waterville Road, for an overdose.
0: 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I'm all set here.
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1: Copy.
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5: One seven, Jefferson. You can just fill that paperwork in the green room. I'll grab it.
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0: 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Does the caller have eyes on the 14-year-old?
1: Affirmative, they're in the same room.
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0: 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I'm just advising, it's a 14-year-old female, sleeping pills and antidepressants.
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0: 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Is this standby?
1: That's affirmative, 28-6-1, standby in the area. Patrols are en route.
0: Understood.
2: 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If you can advise EMS to respond at their discretion, I've got an ETA closer to 10 to 15 still.
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0: Yeah, on Bud Street, close across North School with a red four-wheeler, no registration showing.
1: Okay. Mansfield Fire, wires down across the roadway, Log London Road.

Mansfield Fire Respond, Log London Road near Scott Road for a power line down across the roadway. Repeating for Mansfield Fire Respond, Log London Road near Scott Road for a power line down across the roadway.

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2: 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Alex, ambulance, general illness, Rock Street.

0: 9 8 City, I got checks on too when you're ready.
1: Alex Bay Ambulance, respond to the American Legion, 9 Rock Street, for a female blood donor feeling lightheaded, clammy. Repeating for Alex Bay Ambulance, respond to the American Legion, 9 Rock Street, for a 68-year-old female general illness. Crosses are Crooked Street and Church Street. 9 8 standby.

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6: 202-316, body is by the road, house is not clear yet.
1: First one, last name is going to be Paul, Henry, Ida, Lincoln, Boy, Robert, Ida, Charles, King. First name, Amber, Adam, Mary, Boy, Edward, Robert. Middle initial, M is in Mary. Date of birth, 01-28-1987.
3: Second.
7: 23, repeat that.
1: Last name, Lincoln, Adam, Tom, Union, Lincoln, Adam, Sam. First name, Mary, Charles, Adam, Union, Tom, Henry, Union, Robert. Date of birth, 02-27-1986.
0: Jefferson 23-16.
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1: 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Female returned valid D. David. All other checks between the two are negative.
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0: 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Confirming you guys shut down the road on either side, correct?
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0: 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We got locals on Noah Ayers, last name Adam Young, Edward Robert Sam.
1: Am I? 2971, go ahead.
5: Jefferson 2971. It's either going to be Spectrum or Frontier. I've got a house address where the pole's at. It is 5289 Log London Road.
1: Copy. Has the cord been cut?
5: The cable's been severed. It's been removed out of the road.
1: 296. Crazy. Locals negative.
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3: 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Subject, County Route 1.
1: 361, can you respond 47952, County Route 1, Town of Alexandria, for an 87-year-old female in and out of consciousness?
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3: 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Repeating for Alex Bay Ambulance, second call, respond 47952, County Route 1, Rush Residence, 87 female in and out of consciousness. 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
1: 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Philadelphia Fire, Indian River Ambulance, MVA with injury, County Route 20.
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0: Jefferson pulling, NBA with injury, County Route 20. Postcard side, Jefferson pulling, any of the lead unit able to respond, 31668, County Route 20. For NVA with injury, driver was ejected from the vehicle. Has a head injury and shoulder injury, female driver.
1: 113. 3-1 to Jefferson, running out to Philly.
2: Philadelphia Fire, Indian River Ambulance respond, 31668, County Route 20. For a motorcycle injury, accident with injury, repeating for Philadelphia Fire, Indian River Ambulance respond, 31668, County Route 20, for a motorcycle accident with injury. Cross is Elm Ridge Road and State Route 26.
0: 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If you could both respond that way.

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1: 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Jefferson 6893.
0: 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That returned no hit.
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0: 900-853-3. Last is 336. Could you run check on
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0: Yeah.
2: 6893. That VLIC comes back. Validity David, expiration 3-20-2028. 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

0: 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Second Harbor First Responders, 16500 County Route 62, for an 80-year-old male, general illness, crosses our Everly and Spencer Road.
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1: 1736. Jefferson, 1792, out of river. 1736.
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0: Paramedic level to take cover.
1: Copy, responding 1737.
2: Jefferson, Philadelphia.
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0: Jefferson Officer, be on the lookout for a reckless driver in the area of County Route 18, Town of Luray. It's going to be a blue Subaru, try to hit the caller's car, doing well over 100, southbound. Repeating, Jefferson All Patrols, be on the lookout for a reckless driver in the area of 33821, County Route 18, Town of Luray. A blue Subaru, tried to hit the caller's vehicle, then passed and was doing well over 100, southbound.
1: 113 to 311, you can 40.
2: 110, Justin. New York, plate, when you're ready.
0: Go ahead.
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0: Copy.
3: 113 to, did you have Trevor?
1: Yeah, you can 40. We're all set here. Skinny pedals on the right.
3: We're still going to bebop over there. We're on the corner just to see what is going on over there.

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1: Copy. 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They are en route to Samaritan.
4: Copy.

0: Can you confirm with the ambulance that they have the suspect or subject that was on the motorcycle and the ambulance headed to the hospital?
1: Copy. 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They are en route to Samaritan.
0: Copy.

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4: 109, can you respond to the area of 26 and 11 in the town of Luray? Can be three dogs running in the area. Caller stating it looks like somebody dumped them on the road. They're heading towards Evans Mills at the moment.
0: 7291, acknowledging second call, awaiting manpower.
1: 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Acknowledging 1746.
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0: Jefferson to Alpha 12. Stand on the lookout for a reckless driver in the area of State Route 126 and County Route 163, Town of Rutland. A white Durango headed towards Carthage, speeding, almost caused an accident. Repeating, Jefferson to Alpha 12. Stand on the lookout for a reckless driver in the area of State Route 126 and County Route 163, Town of Rutland. A white Durango headed towards Carthage, speeding, almost caused an accident.
1: Control Medic 2 is in quarters.
2: ATR.
1: Check the area, negative results for those docks. You can 3-5 this and put me on the accident for negative 20. Be a test MC.
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0: 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You can put me on that 126 complaint. 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

0: the caller for this damage is going to call back when he's in town. You can close it with a 12 for now. Put me on those harassments.
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0: 3-6. You can be all set down there, or you want me to head down that way?
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1: Jefferson Polling Domestic, William Street, Village of Dexter, postcard side, Jefferson Polling, any global unit able to respond. 600 William Street, Pool Memorial Apartments, apartment F as in Frank, 8. Caller stating that he is autistic and his mother hit him in the head.

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0: Will be 935 Academy Street, female saying her daughter's there, she wants her out, highly verbal, not answering questions.
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0: 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She said she was going to come out to the door.
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2: I'll be off that. She's not fun cooperative.
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3: Last name Russ. Common spelling. First name Jacob, common spelling. Middle initial J as in John. Date of birth, June 23rd, 1992.
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1: 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First name, Trina, Tom, Robert, Ida, Nora, Adam. First name, middle initial, M as Mary, date of birth, 7-12-63.
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0: involved in a theft just occurred at Runnings. Union City All Patrols, be on lookout for a red Volkswagen Jetta, license plate Lincoln Edward Charles 4787, involved in a theft just occurred at Runnings.
1: Joe, I'm right behind you. Don't drive away.

0: 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Male left in a red Volkswagen Jetta towards the city. Plate, Lincoln Edward Charles, 4787, Solo Vacuum.
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0: 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License plate, Lincoln Edward Charles, 4787.

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0: on Prairie 2 to 1220 Topping Street, JCC, at the DLC building across from the dorms for a female who fell off of the Uber at 9 a.m. is complaining of pain on her right side, shoulder, and neck.
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0: Medicine, responding priority two.
1: Captain 7, I have you responding, 1900. Jefferson 2, 3, 1,
2: 6. Jefferson.
1: 1, 1, 3.
2: 1, 6.
1: 1, 1, 3, go ahead.
2: I have a couple of New York registrations if you can run them and advise the RO.
1: Copy, go ahead.
2: New York Mary Charles Boy 7818. New York Mary Adam Lincoln 1233.
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0: Last name is going to be Brassy, Boy Robert, Adam, Sam, Ida, Edward. 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
1: 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Repeating, City Fire Tough Alarm, Engine 1, respond 214 Clinton Street for a male that's spilling faint. 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

0: Last name, John Ocean Robert George Edward Nora Sam Edward Nora. First name, King Robert Ida Sam Tom Edward Nora. 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You can check for OPs between that name and the caller.
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1: 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Jefferson 2313.
2: 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Jefferson Walker.
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0: Jefferson Albatross, be on the lookout for a reckless driver in the area of Antwerp Rest area, town of Antwerp, a burgundy Ford Explorer all over the roadway heading towards Gouverneur. Repeating, Jefferson Albatross, be on the lookout for a reckless driver in the area of Antwerp Rest area, town of Antwerp, a burgundy Ford Explorer all over the roadway, partial plate, King Edward Tom.
1: 3D25, Jefferson.
0: 3D25.
1: You can put us on that. We'll go check the area.
0: Receive.
2: Nine three.
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2: 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Nine four to 9-3, would you like me to handle that?
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1: I recontacted the subject. He advised he's at the fishing access on Van Duzy Street.
0: Central Medic 7.
2: Okay, I'll be in right over there.
1: Control on. Receiving.
0: 7 out, Marathon, ending mileage 2.8.
1: I'll be heavy on an SMC, 1934.

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1: 336.
2: Jefferson 27, on the outgoing.
0: You can show me clear zone. I'm going to be en route to my station on same.
1: 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I arrived 1936.

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0: 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We'll be clear of the scene available.
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3: I got a vehicle parked on the sidewalk by Dennis on Arsenal Street. I'll be out with it.
2: Put the dog in there.
1: City 98. Sending you a traffic incident, Aldi's.
0: Yep.
3: Well, I believe that is the traffic incident.
2: Copy.
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2: 3D25.

0: 325. We've got negative results for that vehicle on 011. If you also want to assign us the 117 mechanic suspicious and close that out for Philip, I'm sure he's long gone at this point.
1: Very easy.
2: 11 City. I'll be out on Ohio Street.

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0: 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He's taking it. I'll be clear.
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0: 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Just advise them the driver's side front wheel is damaged.
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0: 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EMS is en route for a 6-year-old male. 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
1: 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Jefferson 2109.
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0: 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Henderson ambulance, Smithville first responders, Falls, State Route 3.
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0: Henderson ambulance, Smithville first responders, nearby in the area of Westgate Beach, State Route 3, for subject to a fall, one is intoxicated. Repeating for Henderson ambulance, Smithville first responders, nearby in the area of Westgate Beach, 12224, State Route 3, town of Henderson, for a male who has fallen is intoxicated. Crosses are Ridge Road and Elms Road.
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